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dreams, a whip clean, a shift mean green, sip lean, and the ops don't know. Free of my team with a big, big dream and a meme, I never go pro. 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

0: Dobré ráno, i v tuto šílenou hodinu je s vámi Rádio 1.
1: Send me your door number. 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

0: back.
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0: 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Oh, that's a bit strong. Step back a bit. Back. Back. Back. Back. Step. Finally. Back. Back. Back. 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Back. 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

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Heard from the churches, heard from the president, heard from my mother, heard from my friends, heard from my enemies, heard from the sound, heard from the end, heard from death, heard from the churches, heard from the president, heard from my mother, heard from my friends, heard from my enemies, heard from

0: 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Let the bass take control.
1: 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Feel the rhythm.
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I don't know how to explain it very well, except that, I don't know, I just, to be around.

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It's Monday afternoon, early evening. So it's Big People time. This week, a solo mission. Myself, Craig, without Luke. Of course, shouts to Luke each and every. He's deep in the body, in the belly of Europe. Spending time with friends. He sends his regards and apologies. And I'm on this solo tip. Big People for the next 50 minutes. Shouts to Joseph as always. Big up to Christoph too. Big up to Rosewar. Big up to Fires. And shouts to everyone locked in. I got an eclectic bag. We're going to keep it down tempo. Despite this track underneath me. Lexia Benjamin, Nijenti, featuring Christian Scott. And Tunde Adjua. And Chief Adjua. We open the show with Destin Conrad's and Genesis Ousa, featuring Lady Hawk. Plenty more to come for the next 50, so keep it locked and tell your peoples it's Big People, Radio 1.

This one is Moonchild's Up From Here featuring Dee Smoke and Robert Glasper. Ahead of this, it was Brent Fires and Have To. Personal favourites getting played today. Before the adverts, I played a lot of Dig, a band out of the UK. I played Phantom Love. And then there's another track coming up later on. I'm on a solo mission. Shouts to Luke as always. And rest in peace to Bart. All that knew him and loved him. Respect.

We're into the last couple of tracks of this week's Big People. What you think you know. Big shouts to Faisal, big up to Nicole. How far does it go? Always shouts to Tonda and all Sarvets fam. Big up to the Force Heads, shouts to Anthony, big up for the guest list, bro. Everyone who reached Mac DeMarco last week at Forum, shouts to you too. Big up to the bootleg man outside. Exquisite taste, my guy. This one is Dig, featuring Brian Jackson. You know the flex and the bamboo. Next up, we got more Gina, Liv E and Kareem Riggins, Shabba Ranks, No Competition, and then closing with New Order, because that's the energy. Shouts to everyone with World Cup fever. The dead wood that's around you, go burn it to the ground. Back next time for Big People on Monday, 6 till 7, all being well with Luke. Shouts to him, and most importantly, shouts to Bart too. All right, enjoy the final jam.

0: Hello, Janet.
1: Hi, is there a new phone? Who's this?
0: It's Yuxek. I was just wondering what you're up to tonight.
1: Oh, hey, man. I'm just at a party. What are you doing?
0: Just working on some new tracks. You want to join in?
1: Oh, that sounds cool. Why don't you put the kettle on and I'll be there in a minute.

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0: Tolik trio Malina, Liška, Nejtek a já tady mám pro vás připravenou další věc z archivu. Tohle je tuším z roku 2014 a je to do Brett Meldau a Mark Juliana.
1: I had this trippy dream where this cat was driving me around in an old convertible the whole time around LA. Later on, it turned into a VW van, and near the end, it was more like this spaceship kind of thing. We were high up, looking over the road. But the front console was shaped like a van, and it still had the convertible top. The guy who was driving me around was an older dude, an old hipster with a scratchy voice, kind of like Joe Walsh sings. But he kind of had some of that vibe and energy of Dennis Hopper and Easy Rider. Yeah, like if you can imagine a cross between Joe Walsh and Dennis Hopper. That's the dude who was driving me.

heading due north on the PCH, coming up to the big stoplight where Sunset Boulevard ends. We were going to head out past there towards Malibu, maybe circle up through Topanga Canyon, and come back through the valley. The light was beautiful in the dream, with all that nice washed-out orange from the pollution. So I had this happy feeling in my stomach, but also like this scared feeling, like something was going to happen, but I didn't know what. Anyhow, as we were approaching the light at sunset, all of a sudden this cat in a sports car came out of nowhere and just cut us off. My man slammed on the brakes and narrowly averted a mashup. Got my blood boiling, but, you know, I wasn't the one driving.

Yeah, so when you know it, we pulled right up behind that motherfucker at the light, and there he was, glaring at us through his rearview mirror, and he was all like, yeah, that's right, I cut you off. What are you gonna do about it? So I said to Joe Walsh slash Dennis Hopper, I'll just call him Joe now. So I said to Joe, man, aren't you gonna say some shit to that douchebag? I was all puffed up and pissed off, but I was sitting in the passenger seat. So Joe was quiet and looked straight ahead and said, you know, man, the only way I'm gonna put some shit out there like that is I'm ready to dance with that cat. You know what I mean? All you've got are your actions, man. And don't forget, your words are actions too. You put something out there, there's consequences, you know? You wanna dance with that dude?

and it's like I wasn't even thanking him. I realized that at first I thought he was kind of like wild and a bad influence on me, like from my party days. But actually the whole time he was kind of like driving me around and taking care of me, watching my back, like with that crazy dude in the small car, like how he actually handled the whole thing real noble and didn't get all ruffled. He was talking me down from something. I only realized that when I woke up. It's funny how sometimes with dreams, you don't realize who's your friend until after you wake up. Then you wake up and you get this clarity, and you see that maybe all those different people were you in the dream, and that they're there to lead you either to good or trouble. And the person who's actually acting as you in the dream is kind of like this blind idiot who's just barreling through the whole dream like I was, trying to be all tough and shit. Telling old Joe to go start something with that punk in the sports car. Yeah, but maybe like that crazy dude in the other car was me as well. All those people were just a composite of my own shit. All different parts of me. Like you've got this one part of you that watches out for you and keeps you steady. You've got this other part that's raging and full of anger. And those two are vying for your attention, like old Joe and that crazy dude in the dream. And there's just you when you're listening to both of these voices. But they're all a part of you. You know, I think of it like taming a dragon. A dragon is a crazy dude. And if you don't watch out, he'll bite your ass hard. So you need old Joe there to set you straight. But Joe knows about the dragon. Because Joe and the dragon are both part of you. So you don't try to kill the dragon. You know, the dragon's where you get all that voodoo shit from. That's where you get your power from. You don't want to snuff him out. You want to tame him. You want to actually make friends with him and harness his power so you can

is as vital today as further refinement or production of labor-saving and comfort-giving devices. Among all the marvels of modern invention, that with which I am most concerned is, of course, air transportation. Flying is perhaps the most dramatic of recent scientific attainments. In the brief span of 30-odd years, the world has seen an inventor's dream, first materialized by the Wright brothers at Kitty Hawk, become an everyday actuality. Perhaps I'm prejudiced, but to me it seems that no other phase of modern progress contrives to maintain such a minimum measure